Cyberdream word. Please enter correct password to activate the program. You are connected. Please enter code for selected destinations.

0: They say that when you live in darkness, you are happy. And when you see the light, it hurts.
1: Knowing that it means goodness.
0: Be ready to abandon your world.

0: So what are you doing back?
1: Well, I sat back and thought about the things we used to do. It really meant a lot to me. You mean a lot to me.
0: I really mean that much to you?
1: Girl, you know it's true.